0: for the people.
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Good morning, everybody. Sabah al khair. Ana ismi Habiba. My name is Habiba, and I'll be your host for the Praise Hour this morning. I hope you had a fantastic morning so far, and if not, that's okay. The Lord is still with you. He is still there, and He is still in control and sovereign over the whole day. Let us start the morning today with some praise and worship to Jesus, and just to thank Him for everything and to give thanks in all circumstances. We have listened together to Somebody Prayed by Crowder, Muhannis Salam Bata Nimit, Him Pray by The Best Life Is Rise.

sunburn is proof that you can overdo even a good thing. A little sunshine is great. Too much, and suddenly you're walking around like regret with aloe on it. Life is like that sometimes. Even good gifts need wisdom. Rest matters. Limits matter. Paying attention matters. Jesus never asked you to run yourself into the ground to prove you care. So breathe, slow down, walk with Him. Be encouraged. 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

We have listened together to God is in the Story by Katie Nicole and Big Daddy Weave. And for the good news verse of the day today, it is from Matthew 19, verse 26. And it says, "But Jesus looked at them and said, with man this is impossible, but with God all things are possible." I hope this is encouraging to you today. And truly, everything is possible with God. What is impossible with man is possible with God. We just need to have faith. And now we will listen together to Rescue by Lauren Daigle.

God is not far from this moment. Not from the drive. Not from the worry. Not from the thing you haven't said out loud yet. Be reminded. 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

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And if there's anything that we can be praying for, we would love to pray for you. Please let us know how we can be supporting you in that way. And we would love to pray for you. And now we will listen to Up and Up by Colin Dixon.

احنا سمعنا مع بعض ترنيمه على تاوت فتحينا باي بيتر لايف from ministry time today. It comes from Lamentations 3:19-24, and it says, remember my affliction and my wanderings, the wormwood and the gall. My soul continually remembers it and is bowed down within me, but this I call to mind, and therefore I have hope. The steadfast love of the Lord never ceases, and his mercies never come to an end. They are new every morning. Great is your faithfulness. The Lord is my portion, says my soul, therefore I will hope in him. I hope this is encouraging to you today. This is so, so beautiful. And Lamentations says, I remember my affliction and my wanderings, the pain and everything that happened. My soul is reminded of it daily. It remembers it. It continually remembers it and is bowed down within me. It says, but this I call to mind, and therefore I have hope. And it says, the steadfast love of the Lord never ceases. His love never ends. His love never ceases. And it says, his mercies never come to an end. But it says that his mercies are new every morning. And the Bible says, great is your faithfulness. And then it says, the Lord is my portion, says my soul. Therefore, I will hope in him. Truly, let your soul today say, the Lord is my portion. The Lord is enough for me. No matter what happens, no matter the pain, no matter what, the Lord is my portion. So even through the pain, I will sing and I will say, it is well with my soul because the Lord is my portion. He holds my lot. Indeed, I have a beautiful inheritance. Therefore, we will hope in him and we will trust in him. Our hope is only found in one person, and that is the person of Jesus Christ. And I hope this is encouraging. We will now listen together to one of my favorite songs ever, and it is Build My Life by Pat Barrett.

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But not all sound helps. Some of it just fills the air. 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It fills the day with something true. Hope, worship, and reminders of God's goodness. 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

We have listened together to Hello, My Name Is by Matthew West. And Ephesians 3:20 says, Now to him who is able to do immeasurably more than all that we ask or imagine, according to his power that is at work within us. And this to him be the glory in the church and in Christ Jesus throughout all generations forever and ever. Amen. That is Ephesians 3:20 to 21. Truly, the glory all belongs to Jesus. He's able to do far more than we can ask, think, or imagine. I hope you're encouraged. We will now listen together to Homesick for Heaven by Phil Wickham. I hope you have a fantastic rest of your day. This was Habiba, and remember, you are very, very loved.

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The headlines keep changing. But God is not shaken. 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
1: Just sunny for today, sunny to partly cloudy for today. A stray shower or thunderstorm possible. The high should be about 90 degrees for today. Partly cloudy skies for tonight. A stray shower or thunderstorms possible. The low should be about 66. And partly cloudy for tomorrow, Friday. A stray shower or thunderstorm is possible. The high should be about 89 and the low at 63 degrees under partly cloudy skies with a stray shower or thunderstorm possible. Currently 67 degrees in Farmington, Shiprock 69, Bayfield 63, Durango 62, Pagosa Springs 60, Cortez 65, Monticello, Utah 64, Cuba, New Mexico 63, Gallup has 62, and Window Rock, Arizona at 61 degrees. 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Here it is. Here are your temperatures in their language. درجة الحرارة المئوية في القاهرة 35، تونس 39، الجزائر 36، كازابلانكا 28، اسكندرية 27، أسوان 41، عمان 31، المنيا 35، شرم الشيخ 37، ودبي 40. 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
1: All right, let's open to the book of Acts, chapter 11. The book of Acts, chapter 11. I'm looking for the apostle's name. Okay, I'm looking for the apostle's name who was telling about a dream. He was praying, and he saw a vision. Okay, so what apostle had a vision of animals being let down from heaven in a sheet and realized that God had offered salvation to the Gentiles? You'll find the story in the book of Acts, chapter 11. The book of Acts, chapter

All right, I can see where the confusion might be here on the Bible question. In the book of Acts chapter 11, it gives us the name of the apostle who had this vision of animals being let down from heaven in a sheet and realized that it had offered salvation to the Gentiles. And so he realized God that had offered salvation to the Gentiles. The book of Acts chapter 11, verse 4, starting with that, and actually goes all the way up to verse 18. So who is the apostle? You got to be the first person to call in with the correct answer in order to win the Chick-fil-A meal. Remember, if you haven't won within the last 30 days, you do qualify, but of course, if you have, give somebody else a chance. 505-327-7202. Your last chance to come up with the correct answer at 505-327-7202. Time is running out. Your last chance.

0: Well, I've got Lorraine on the phone. Good morning, Lorraine. How are you this morning?
1: Good morning. How are you all doing?
0: We're doing well. Share with us a little bit about yourself, Lorraine.
1: I'm a home health caretaker. I've been listening to Passion Radio for 6 years or more. I don't know. I just love it. It inspires me when I'm going through a rough day. My music picks me up.
0: So it's the music. The music lifts you up. Well, that's
1: good.
0: The
1: music, the preaching, the Bible question, because I don't know my Bible like I should, so I have to, and my Bible will always look up the answer, because I couldn't come off of it from the top of my head.
0: Yeah, well, I think
1: I love looking up and getting to read that whole verse for the day.
0: Yeah. Well, you're among the majority, not the minority, by the way. And so you came up with the correct answer, and I'm glad you have been listening to Passion Radio for 6 years, and I'm hoping that you would listen at least another six. Would that work?
1: Oh, perfect.
0: Yeah, okay.
1: That's all I listen to.
0: All right. So tell us the name of the apostle who saw that vision.
1: Peter.
0: Peter is absolutely correct. You won yourself the Chick-fil-A meal, Lorraine. Congratulations.
1: No, thank you.
0: You're welcome. I've got your phone number, and I'm going to send it to Amy, and within the next day or so, Amy's going to give you a call and make sure that she's got your physical address, and we'll mail you the gift certificate to the Chick-fil-A meal that you can enjoy, okay?
1: Thank you.
0: All right, Lorraine.
1: Have an amazing day.
0: You too. Take care. Bye-bye.

0: sure you know that when your faith is tested, your endurance has a chance to grow. So let it grow, for when your endurance is fully developed, you will be perfect and complete, needing nothing. That's James in chapter 1, verses 3 and 4. Yesterday I said Jesus offers to turn our troubles into treasure. Let me explain what his treasure is not. Jesus is not a genie waiting to grant all our wishes. God is not a personal ATM to pay for a life of luxury. Anyone who teaches you can name it and claim it by doing so in the name of Jesus is a false teacher. Don't give them a penny. The treasure of Jesus has no connection to worldly prosperity. God sees wealth in a totally different way. You can live in poverty on earth, but still store up endless treasure in heaven. You may not have enough money to pay all the bills each month, yet any true believer can explain the spiritual riches you gained through your relationship with Jesus are worth more than every investment account on this earth. After being fired, I took a 50% pay cut in a new line of work. The Lord provided enough to care for my son as a single dad, yet I was miserable after being forced out of my chosen career. Through a sermon at church, the Holy Spirit convicted me of being ungrateful. I asked Jesus to forgive me, and I repented right away. I told the Lord whatever he wanted me to do with my life, I would be satisfied, and that I was gratified God was caring for us so completely. As a new believer, my faith was tested in many ways, including how I handled my money. The Bible taught to give a portion of my income back to God. I was uncertain, but started to give a small amount anyway. Step by step, my faith and my giving quickly grew as I learned to endure my troubles, and the Holy Spirit began the lifelong task of making me whole and complete in Jesus. Let your faith grow so you will know you can endure all things through Christ who strengthens you.
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2: 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Okay, listen carefully now. The first person that calls with the correct answer, of course, is going to be on our our winner this morning. And we've got three things to give away to that winner, and that's the Passion Radio Network Sunglass T-shirt and mug, courtesy of Sunglass, and, of course, the prize closet. Lots of prizes in the prize closet, and you get to choose one of them. You get to choose any one you want. All right, be the first person to call in with the correct answer in order to win. 34% of moms, it's at least one out of three moms, love eating this off their kids' plate. What do you think it is? 34% of moms love eating this off their kids' plate. What do you think it is? It is two things combined together. It is something and something, and that's how it's named, too. Something and something. Okay, blank and blank. So one-third of moms love eating blank and blank off the kids' plates. They love eating blank and blank off the kids' plates. Okay, 505-327-7202.

Chris Tomlin and Resurrection Power here on Passion Radio. I think we ended up with like 5 or 6 French fries. Now, listen, I said in that, okay, one out of three moms love eating this off of their kids' plates. It's not French fries because I said, and I've talked to several of you that thought it was French fries. No. I said the name of it is something and something. So it's three words, blank and blank. The second word is and, A-N-D. The third word is blank. So the first word is blank. The third one is blank. So it's a food that something and something that moms love eating off of their kids' plate. What do you think it is? Now, with French fries, you can use your hands. With this, it might be too hot for you to use your hands, but I suppose you could use your hands. So what do you think it is that one out of three moms love eating off their kids' plate? It is something and something. 505-327-7202. 505-327-7202. Blessing offer in the background. One last time, a third of moms are eating this off their kids' plates. And the name of it has three words in it. It's blank and blank. What is it? And

0: and lift me up. That's Blessing Offer here on Passion Radio. Good morning to you, and thank you so much for joining us this morning. I've got Marcella. Hey, Marcella. How are you?
1: Hi.
0: Hi.
1: Good morning. I'm doing good.
0: Good. Marcella, take a moment and tell me a little bit about yourself. But first, let me make sure everybody knows that we do have a winner, everybody. So stop calling because you're going to be beeping on top of Marcella here. And we don't want that. And I don't think anybody else does. So we do have a winner. It's Marcella. Okay. All right, Marcella, tell us a little bit about yourself.
1: Well, I moved to Farmington about 4 years ago, so that's when I started listening to Passion Radio.
0: And when you started listening, what is it about Passion Radio that you really, really like?
1: The songs.
0: Okay, and the songs is what ministers to you. That's great. That's wonderful. All right. You've been listening for 4 years. Will you listen another four, perhaps?
1: Yes.
0: Yeah?
1: I listen every day. Yeah.
0: Every day. Mm-hmm. And you'll listen another 4 years. Good for you, Marcella. All right. What out of third moms love eating this off their kids' plate? And I said it has three words in the name of this food. Something and something. What are we talking about?
1: Mac and cheese.
0: Use a fork, ladies, okay, when you're taking that off your kids' plates. Because show the child how to really eat. Okay, so anyway, that's it. That's the correct answer. You won the Passion Radio Network sunglass, T-shirt, and mug, and the prize closet. Congratulations, Marcella. You have a wonderful day, okay?
1: Thank you.
0: Bye-bye.
1: Thank you. Bye-bye.

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1: Hi, this is Bill Scott. I do the morning show here on Passion Radio. 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

Good morning, everybody. Sabah al khair. Ana ismi Habiba. My name is Habiba. And I'll be your host for the praise hour this morning. I love, love, love the worship song that we sang. That's Who I Praise by Brandon Lake. Julie, that's who I praise. We praise a God of miracles. We praise a God who parted the sea. We praise the God of the impossibles. He is the God of everything. He is the God of all love, grace, and mercy. And I'm excited to continue praising Him today. And I just want about the name. And Ahya Ma'al Masih by Better Life.

A sparkler is small, but nobody ignores it. It burns bright. It catches attention. It turns a dark yard into a moment people remember. Light has always done that. So has a kind word spoken at the right time. So has quiet courage when it would be easier to blend in. You don't have to light up the whole world. Just be faithful where God has placed you. Sometimes a little light reaches farther than you think. Passion Radio Network.

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Not from the drive. 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Not from the thing you haven't said out loud yet. Be reminded. 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

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If there's anything that we can be praying for, you can reach out to us through the app or through the website and let us know how we can be praying for you, because we love praying for you. And now you will listen together to Hallelujah Feeling by Caleb and John.

بس ما أنا ما بعد ترنيمة وضعي نفسي by Better Life. From ministry time today, this week we have been reading from Prayers for the Weary Heart, a devotional from the Bible app by Rachel Bojum. And today's devotional says, I stared at the resignation letters with a mixture of disbelief and panic. Two of my daughter's caregivers were leaving within the same week. My mind raced through the logistics. First up, prearranging schedules. Then it would be the process of conducting interviews and training new staff. But beneath the practical concerns lurked the enormous fear. I don't have the strength for this again. With Taylor's complex needs, finding qualified caregivers wasn't just difficult, it was essential. As a parent responsible for a child with special needs, my reserves were already depleted. Your battle may look nothing like mine. You may not have caregivers quitting on you, but you have something else, I'm sure. Whether it is a phone call, a bill you can't pay, or a relationship breaking down, it has revealed exactly how empty your tank is. In moments like these, we're tempted to believe that God expects us to somehow find hidden reserves of strength, but Paul learned the opposite. God's power isn't activated by our strength, it's perfected in our weakness. Paul wrote from experience, three times he begged God to remove his thorn in the flesh. God's answer wasn't healing, but a promise, my grace is sufficient for you. When those caregivers quit, I discovered this, God's power would display itself in my complete inability to handle one more challenge. The weaker I was, the more visibly his strength worked. I'm so grateful because I had none left to offer. His strength is available for you too. Soul care moment today. Finish this sentence out loud. The thing I cannot carry right now is blank. Then hand it over. He's not asking you to be strong. In the prayer for today, it says, Lord, I come to you completely depleted. My strength has run out and I have nothing left to give. The enemy targets this weakness, whispering that I've failed. But I surrender this battlefield to you. Where my power ends, yours is just beginning. Thank you for your grace is sufficient. When my strength is not, use my emptiness as the canvas for your strength. I rest in your sufficiency today. Amen. In the battle for Christ today, when my strength fades, his shows up. I hope you're encouraged by that so much, that in our weaknesses his power is displayed, and his power is perfected in our weaknesses. We will now listen together to Nobody by Matthew West and Casting Crowns.

Receipts are funny. Some people fold them up and forget them. Some stuff them in a wallet. Some look at the total and need a quiet minute with the steering wheel. Because numbers remind us what things cost. 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

We have listened together to He Knows My Name by Francesca Battistelli. And friends, I want to remind you that 2 Corinthians 12 verse 9 says, "But he said to me, my grace is sufficient for you, for my power is made perfect in weakness. Therefore, I will boast all the more gladly of my weaknesses, so that the power of Christ may rest upon me." And now we will listen together to No Survivor by Jeremy Camp. I hope you have a fantastic rest of your day. This was Habiba, and remember, you are very, very loved.

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It's only 15 words, but wow, what an impact. I'm Doug on Passion Radio, and I was scrolling through social media when I came across this quick prayer and just had to share it with you. Dear Lord, convict me when I'm the problem and comfort me when I'm not. Amen.

0: up.
1: One small moment, one big reminder, God is near. I'm Doug on Passion Radio, and here's another God wink from the Four Corners. A single dad loaded twins into a double stroller for the movies in the park night until a wheel cracked at the curb. He considered turning back, then a woman from a nearby car waved. "We brought a spare stroller just in case a friend needed it," she said, rolling down a gently used double jogger. The dad stammered, "Thanks. 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Something said bring it." 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Our kids outgrew it yesterday." He texted a picture the next morning, twins bundled for a sunrise walk, and wrote, "God saw us. He sees. He knows. And sometimes he winks."

world keeps moving fast. The headlines keep changing. But God is not shaken. 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
2: Hey, this is Dave Fry from Sidewalk Prophets, and this is the story behind our song, Father, Let It Be. See, I want so badly to do everything myself, to fix it all. The American dream is a self-made man, but it's actually a pretty warped version of strength. See, the more I live, the more I realize that asking for help, relying on loved ones, surrendering my will to the God that made the stars and yet somehow knows my name, see, that's true strength. When we can't understand the path that we're walking, when we want to hold on so tight it makes us feel comfortable but only wastes us away, in those moments we can declare, not my will, but yours be done. Trusting God with everything is a place of surrender and sacrifice, but it's the place I long to be.

When the timing is too perfect and the blessing too personal, it's more than chance. We call that a God wink. I'm Doug on Passion Radio with another God wink from the Four Corners. This story took place during a fall cold snap, a tiny church in Toyoak hosting a community dinner. Halfway through, the power flickered across the entire reservation. Phones lit up with outage maps turning red. The pastor eyed the roasters full of stew and whispered, "Lord, keep us warm." Their block stayed bright. Neighbors began knocking. Elderly folks clutching blankets, moms with toddlers, volunteers dragged tables to the hallway, pulled in extra coffee urns, and served until midnight. Later they learned that the grid carved a bizarre little island around the church, just enough to keep ovens humming and doors open. Later, when the lineman checked the transformer, he just shook his head and said, must have been luck. But the pastor smiled and said, "We have another word for it." Hard to call that a coincidence. That's a God wink.

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